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0: They were best friends. Inseparable, in fact. Until the day Miguel died. 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

0: Teacher Lauren Johnson returned all the graded essays but one. He believed that one student was capable of more.
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0: The student wrote a new one about excellence. Instead of just grading an essay, Mr. Johnson changed a life. I am that student. I became a writer, and I wrote this to thank him.
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my God, how uplifting and inspiring you've been for me for all this time. And I love you.

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That was just Strings by Max. I hope everyone's having a wonderful morning. Now is my show. It's called Throwback Thursday. So today we will be listening to slow jams and like R&B in the early 2000s. Starting up, we have Love by Kendrick Lamar.

family who you're loyal to? Is it money? Is it money? Is it fame? Is it drink? Is it coming down with the loud pipes in the rain? Big chillin' only for the power in your name. 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

I was Due for Love by Tupac, and I hope you guys are enjoying the show so far, and I hope everyone is having a wonderful morning. This Saturday is Alumni Day, and Alumni Day is 9 a.m. to 10 p.m. I hope you guys come and listen. There's also a BD game at Warren starting at 7 p.m. on Friday night. Yeah. And yeah, I'm going to continue playing our R&B/hip-hop early 2000s songs. Next up, we have One More Chance by Notorious B.I.G.

0: That was just Anything by Jaheim and G-Train Next. It is getting to the time that my show is about to end. My show is about to end very, very soon. So my last song will be Next Lifetime by the amazing Erykah Badu. And just for a reminder, our alumni day is this Saturday, 9 a.m. to 10 p.m. Also, tomorrow night at 7 p.m. is BD versus Warren game, located at Warren. I hope everyone have a wonderful day.
1: Yeah, we've been knowing each other for a while. I'm into you. Just want to know what I gotta do, you know, to get closer to you.
2: Wait a minute. Now, you know I'm in a situation. Why are you in? Don't do this. Why are you tripping like that?
1: Well, I understand that, but your whole vibe is, you know, I can see myself being with you forever.
2: That's really beautiful. I kind of dig you, too. You know that. We're friends. I'm in a situation. I'm in a relationship. And you know what that means.
1: Well, whatever I gotta do, I'll do it for you.

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2: That was so loud.
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6: How are we doing today, Jasper?
5: I am okay.
2: Good. I'm very glad to hear that. We're all tired. I have to use the restroom very badly. I'm just waiting to do that.
5: It's occupied.
2: It's occupied. Of course it is.
5: So how's your day been?
2: I'm tired. I'm so ready to go home.
5: I want to go home.
4: Mr. Krabs, I want to go to bed.
5: Mr. Krabs, I want to go to bed.
2: I'm so tired. And oh my God, I have
5: you have what? Sorry.
2: It's okay. I think it's I don't know if we're doing my test in algebra today or if we're doing...
5: Gold.
2: We're doing a test. I don't know if we're doing a test or if we're doing the thing that we do before the test.
5: A pretest?
2: Yes.
5: I haven't done a pretest since elementary school.
2: We still do pretests in a lot of my classes. Because our teacher, we mainly do study guides. Mm-hmm. But our teachers just want to make sure we know what we're doing.
5: I must just be getting unlucky since elementary school, I guess.
2: Maybe. They just send you off on your own.
5: Yeah. I mean, we get study guides, but that's not really a pretest.
2: Yeah, they pushed you out of the nest and said, time to fly yourself, baby bird. Okay, anyways. Oh, it's really hot today. I'm sweating.
5: Yeah.
2: I've been sweating
5: all day. I was wearing a long sleeve this morning. I come downstairs. My mom's like, you know it's going to be 90 degrees, right? It's been perfectly fine the past couple days. What do you mean 90 degrees?
2: The weather hates us. I mean, we all know why this is happening, but still.
5: Yeah. No one's doing anything about it.
2: No one's doing anything about it.
5: Womp womp.
2: Okay. Womp womp.
5: Okay. All right, what's the next song?
2: What is next up?
5: It's right in front of you. Or are you trying to put something on there?
2: I'm trying to put something on here.
5: Okay.
2: Yeah.
5: Keep the audience occupied for a minute while she finds a song.
2: You keep them occupied?
5: Okay.
2: I'm curious to see what this is.
5: What is it?
2: Okay. Next up, we have Naughty Naughty by Danger Danger.
5: What?
2: That makes us serious.
5: Who put that there?
2: I don't know. Okay, let's see what the song is.
7: Don't get enough variety?
8: Please hang up and try again.
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0: Why? Why do we ignore the things that give us pause, that seem out of place, that don't feel right? The answer to why defines who we are. So if you see something, why do you say something?
1: I see safe for my friends.
0: For my community.
2: For my family.
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5: We all have something worth protecting. So why do you see safe?
0: 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If you see something, say something.
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2: Amanda Masterson. 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Tammy Lundy. Kiera Cross. Coach Greg Person. Ken Faulkner. 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Amy Howell. Marion County Coroner Alvarina McGinney. Melissa Edwards. Counselor Jared Evans. Dr. Jeff Butts. Dr. Shania Suggs. Madeline Diaz. Lisa Bays. Zach Adams. Zion Brown, Emerson, Bill Wozniak, Greg Rakestraw, Blake Dahlier, Richard Gilliatt, Coach Brett Cooper, Bryson Hill, Paul Neidig, Tanya Terry, Glenn Hurst, 7th and 8th grade center, Zach Smith, and we welcome Denny Cummings, Mr. Tom Hayes, Paul Page, Stephen Wilson, Dennis Collins.
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She'll be alright. 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

We loved him in Family Ties. We cheered him in Teen Wolf. And we revered him in Back to the Future. Now, Michael J. Fox is back, encouraging fellow fighters of Parkinson's disease to take the future into their own hands. In his most spirited and courageous role ever, this inspirational screen icon vows never to give up until a cure is found. 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

0: At the IHSAA, we know high school sports teach lessons that last long after the season ends. I'm Commissioner Paul Neidig.
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1: Every year, dogs suffer and die when they're left in parked cars in warm days. Heat strokes can occur quickly, even with the windows partially rolled down. On a 78-degree day, temperatures in a parked car can rapidly increase to 100 degrees. 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